I could be happy, I could be sad, I could be good, or I could be bad. It all depends on you. 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
1: 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You been uptown?
0: No, I ain't been uptown, but I've been around.
1: You mean to say you ain't been uptown?
0: No, I ain't been uptown.

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0: getting to know you, putting it my way, but nicely. You are precisely my cup of tea.

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Suddenly I'm bright and breezy because of all the beautiful and new.

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